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0: 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So, do you have any superpowers?
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0: And you? Can you fly?

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1: Sunny. Yesterday my life was filled with rain. Sunny.